0: Hey there, amazing youths of Brunei. In a world that's fast, noisy, and demanding, how well are you taking care of yourself?
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